0: junto a Miguel Stiles.
1: Do you want to hustle?
2: That's right.
1: Do you want to salsa?
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With the internet, it's become so much easier to share your talent with the world. However, did you always want to be a superstar?

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My queen is dead, but still I have to wait. For a woman, degrees a must. 360, girl, come with me. Because a night needs a life to lean on. From morning to night until the break of dawn. Full awareness, never careless. Caress, so yes, she has to have finesse. So bring it on, if you fit the picture, then I'll get with ya and drop my scripture. Cause the B-R-O-B-L-A-C-K needs a queen to fit me today. And if you're ready to let go, check the swift.

day's job has come, now it's gone. 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Not a love letter, only a life getter. 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The warrior, lyrical courier, needs an Amazon and a strong type lover. What's it gonna be, a simple me G, emotional concept or a technicality? 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Give me your heart or else stay apart, and I'll accept one or the other. Princess or not, I'm still the true brother.

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Everybody wants to be a movie star.

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What will you do in the night when I'm not there? You'll be after a dream.